0: What was that?
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You went away. Back to LA. You couldn't cope.

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He didn't have no money, he didn't have nothing. How can you care about somebody and you never did the welfare of them?

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But that night as they slept, the angels took them both to heaven.

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1: Oh, Dolly, I don't drink no more.
0: Well, I don't drink no less. This was fun. We're going to have to do this again sometime.
1: Yes.
2: That was Stevie Nicks and Dolly Parton on What Has Rock and Roll Ever Done for You? I highly recommend you listen to that whole Rockstar album. It's got a bunch of amazing duets and a cover of Purple Rain that is just smashing. This is my time here on SF Retro. I'm going to close it out with Dolly's classic Backwoods Barbie. Dolly, we will always love you. San Francisco will always love you. I will always love you. And we'll keep playing your tunes forever. Take care, everyone. Stay safe. Tell somebody you love them. And this is Backwoods Barbie.

trouble they make. Him the giver, her the taker, eating together.